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3: Cecil back with you for more here on Moving and Grooving. And I've got GQ standing by from 1979 with the title track to their debut album, Disco Nights Rock Freak. We're going to hear the Commodores, and it's going to be melancholy because their founding member and bass player, Ronald Lapree, just passed away on May the 30th. And you'll recognize his work from the Commodores on this song. Remember now, he's the bass player for Brick House. But before that, the one and only late, great Marvin Gaye from 1976 off his I Want You album. Here he is with After the Day.

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2: Cecil back with you with more great music here on Moving and Grooving. Thank you so much for tuning in this evening. I've got the legendary Janet Jackson standing by from 1986 off that Control album with When I Think of You. We're going to hear Philip Bailey and Phil Collins off Bailey's Chinese Wall album in 1984 with Easy Lover. I've got Lionel Richie. He is coming up shortly from 1982 with You Are. But before that, here's Patty Austin and James Ingram from 1981 with Baby Come to Me.

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1: 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I've got her standing by from 2019 with Hard Place. I've got Tower of Power. They are standing by with Soul with a capital S. I just love those guys. But before that, we're going to start off this final segment of hour number one with Jody Watley. Here she is with Don't You Want Me.

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1: Well, hey, everybody. Did you know that CIOE Community Radio has a show for everyone? Well, they certainly do. And if you love classic country music, that show is called Frank's Kind of Country, hosted by me, Frank Lowe. Each week, you can hear the songs and singers that we grew up with, like Marty Robbins and Conway Twitty, Patsy Cline and Loretta Lynn, Buck Owens and Merle Haggard, plus some new kids like Mo Bandy and Alan Jackson or George Strait and Vince Gill, or closer to home, our Canadian stars like Anne Murray, Jim and Don Haggard, Dougie Bell, The Family Brown, Gordon Lightfoot, and more. 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

1980 off their Faces album with Let Me Talk. We're going to hear Johnny Bristol from 1974 with the title track from his debut album, Hang On In There, Baby. That one goes out to Sandra. But we're going to start off this segment from 1966. Here's the legendary late, great Percy Sledge with When a Man Loves a Woman.

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1: And we're back here on Moving and Grooving. I've got Desiree standing by with You Gotta Be, a timeless, timeless track from 1994. I've got the legendary late great Luther Vandross standing by from his 1983 Busybody album with Superstar Until You Come Back to Me. But we're going to start it off with a band that was extremely popular in Great Britain. I'm talking about Fat Larry's band from 1982. Here they are with Be My Lady.

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3: Cecil back with you here on Moving and Grooving. Hope you're enjoying yourself this evening. I've got Prince standing by with his cover version of the Bonnie Raitt classic, I Can't Make You Love Me. But before that, here's my girl Gladys Knight with I Don't Want to Know.

I'm Cecil back with you here, and I want to welcome you to the final segment of this evening's edition of Movin' and Groovin'. We are going to end the show with the one and only Etta James and a song that was originally written and recorded by Elmore James, no relation, The Sky Is Crying, and that is off of Etta's 27th album, Blues to the Bone. We're going to hear the one and only Jill Scott from 2004 off her Beautifully Human album with Golden. Great song. But we're going to start off the final segment of this evening's show with Lauryn Hill from her 1998 debut album, The Miseducation of Lauryn Hill. Here she is with X Factor. I'm Cecil saying make sure you return next Friday night for more great music right here on CIOE 97.5 FM. And until then, please take care of yourself.

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episode 13 of Women Folk, the radio show. It's still pretty fresh. My name is Leona Berkey. We are officially past the 3-month mark. We have been broadcasting this show thanks to my trusty producer, Ron James, who is a wonderful ally and pal. He corrects a lot of my pauses and does probably more editing than he lets on. Love you, Ron. You're doing a great job. 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Also, many, many people listen to this radio station or the internet at communityradio.ca. CIOE is the voice of East Coast music. That's their tagline. But they play a ton of East Coast music. They are a true community radio station, mostly volunteer run. Hats off to them. And they are also home to the East Coast Top 30, hosted by Martin Hickey and so many of our women folk and East Coast artists participate in that fun contest of songs. Anyhow, now that we are past 3 months, I'm feeling a little loose, a little fancy free. I had set 3 months as a probationary term to make sure that I enjoyed doing the show and that everything was settling in and I was feeling good about it. So thank you for listening. We are a thing.

a festival frenzy because it is the most wonderful. Now, when you listen to this radio show, you hear music beginning, sometimes at the end, and that is from a song of mine that is all about my experience with being a very nostalgic Cape Bretoner and being officially back from away, centered around a beautiful stretch of road that is halfway between Halifax and Cape Breton. I am talking about the most beautiful place name in the world, Marshy Hope. And this song is from a record I put out in late 2023 called Ground Rush. And this tune reminds me of that gorgeous and treacherous stretch of road. And when you get to the top of the hill, your cell phone reception comes back. And then when my mom calls and says, "Where you at?" I tell her, "I just passed Marshy Hope." I think I've said that 1,000 times. And shortly after the tune came out, the old highway through there was kind of wiped out to make room for a beautiful twinned highway project that will surely save lives. But from time to time, I will turn on

red in the trees. Marshy Hope, folks. Thank you for indulging me a little bit. I have a few more stories for you. That lovely track features some fine guitar playing by my musical uncle, Uncle Roger Stone. I am lucky to play with Roger. We come from the same neck of the woods in Cape Breton, and we have the great privilege of playing together as a duo from time to time. Also on that track, the beautiful accordion playing of the one and only Mary Beth Carty, who we have spoken to on Women Folk Radio, and she is delightful. And I hope to see you soon, Mary Beth. That's a nice little listen, isn't it? Next, I want to play you a song from one of my original Women Folk live artists. So let me tell you a little bit about Women Folk. So it was about a year and a half ago, maybe a little longer, I found myself feeling very drawn to conversations and connections with other women folk in the music industry. Not sure if it was the age or the stage of life I was at. And I also struggle a bit with watching especially younger artists that are trying to make their way and turn this compulsion and this passion to create music into a pathway, you know, and trying to build their audiences. And sometimes it can be quite discouraging. And, you know, during my early years in music, and really most of the way through, I did find myself in the company of men a lot, and sometimes maybe not feeling quite as free to be my true self, you know? So I was thinking of a bunch of these things and thought, wouldn't it be nice if we just got some amazing women folk together and just had one night where everyone said what they wanted and played what they wanted and got paid really well. And we had a fabulous, just enjoyable time and really able to be authentic and celebrating each other. And doesn't that sound amazing? So I found some seed money, and in 2023, we had three live women folk concerts. And that was the beginning of all this stuff. This wouldn't be a radio show. The original idea was to celebrate and connect and offer some high value experiences for some women folk that I love, and also for audiences. And so we had a giant show, the inaugural, at Daniel's Ale House in Sydney, and it was a Mother's Day special. Indeed, at that very first concert, I'm going to play you some tunes from that original lineup. It featured Elise Aaron. We've spoken to her, talked to her on the show. She's a rocket. Also Cassie Josephine, who I've not played on the show yet. And I'm going to play you a song of hers. And the incomparable Carmen Townsend, Irresistible, also going to play you a tune from her, because I want to. Collectivo joined us at that first Women Folk show. And last but not least, Hearts of Kin, those sweetie pies. We've talked to them on the Women Folk show as well, and we've played lots of their tunes for you. This first track I want you to listen to is from Colette DeVoe. This artist plays guitar like a champ. I love her style, and her voice is very singular in its quality, as you will hear. And I want to play you just the most gorgeous song from Colette. She is from Up Sydney Way. Excellent songwriter. One of
of our original Women Folk Live lineup artists. And Colette, I hope you're doing great. Let's hear this tune released in 2020.

0: Oh, Colette. So good. Colette also has a killer full-length album called Honey that is on regular rotation at my house, and you should check it out. Another original in the women folk lineup, that original inaugural concert. I mentioned Cassie Josephine, also a Cape Breton girl. I love Cassie's sound. She's a lot of times plays solo. Sometimes she plays with her backing crew. The Cry If I Want To's. Cassie Josephine is a wonderful artist. She is somewhere alt country somewhere, but has a real nostalgic kind of sound and vibe. But her lyrics are really edgy. They're really real, and she's pretty captivating. She put out a record some time ago now called Only Half Blue, and I think it is fantastic. I'm going to play you the title track. If you are up Sydney way, you can catch Cassie Josephine, opening up for the wonderful Norma McDonald, who I'm hoping to catch down the road a little bit because she's touring her new record in waves. And she'll be taking that to Sydney at the beautiful Highland Arts Theatre on Saturday, August 31st. So you have time. Cassie Josephine, Only Half Blue. This is a pretty killer tune.
1: I gotta give you up.

right? Such a great track. Another women folk live artist original, the great Carmen Townsend. I have told her this. Her record from 2010, Waitin' and Seein', was life-changing for me. I still listen to it quite a lot. I would love to play you a Carmen Townsend song from that record. It's called Start All Over, one of my favorites. And sometimes that's just what you gotta do, you know? Carmen played two live women folk shows with us last year. Thank you, Carmen. One was the inaugural Mother's Day weekend in Sydney, and the second was a beautiful open-air show brought to you by the good folks at the Waverly Village Commission. I'm talking about Waverly Green, just outside of Halifax. And that was an amazing evening as well. Here's Carmen. Enjoy.

Well, hi. Welcome back. From that song, there is no one like Carmen Townsend. Well, we are well into episode 13 of Women Folk, the radio show, East Coast Canadiana. I'm your host, Leona Berkey. We are coming at you live every Thursday, 7 p.m. from our home base, CIOE 97.5 FM, the voice of East Coast music. And of course, many of you are listening over the internet at communityradio.ca. I love that you can listen from anywhere. I play a bit of a higher ratio of Cape Breton music on this show because I am a proud Cape Bretoner, and I'm going to share an early recording with you. When I put out my serious songwriter debut after returning to Nova Scotia for good in the, around 2009, a few years later, after having some babies, I moseyed up to the beautiful and vibey studio called Lakewind Sound in Point Oconee, Cape Breton, and I set to record some songs that I had been carrying around for some time. And that first EP was produced by Fred Lavery, Mike Sheppy. Mike Shepherd was on there behind the knobs, engineering the whole thing. I had some beautiful musicians help out, and the title track, The Margaret Marie, is a Cape Breton song, if there ever was one. I did grow up, of course, a fisherman's daughter in a tiny fishing village in Cape Breton on the southeast corner in Richmond County. It's called Lordways. It's near St. Peter's. And I did actually work with my dad on his lobster boat for at least 12 to 15 years of my life. And it remains the greatest job I've ever had. And this song is truly a fisherman's song, but taken from a slightly different perspective. The women folk perspective, I guess. A little throwback, and then we'll get off the island for a little while. I just wanted to give a little shout out to my dad, because Father's Day is coming, and good dads make all the difference, and I had a pretty great one. And this paints a little bit of the picture of some of our adventuring on the high seas off the rocky shoreline of Lordway.

Okay, as promised, I will leave Cape Breton Island for a little bit. Another one of our extraordinary women folk live artists was a young lady. Her name is Catherine Little. She is a classical cellist, but she plays all kinds of genres. Catherine is Halifax based. She joined myself and Kristen Martell, who we featured on the Women Folk Show. We played a private sunset concert on the south shore of Nova Scotia on Herman's Island. And it was such a special evening. Again, the women folk boxes. We were authentic. We were relaxed. We had a great time. The audience was so interactive and discovering new things themselves. And along with Kristen, we featured Catherine Little and Tong Wong on keys. And she captivated the room with stories and pieces meant to help people fall in love with the cello. Not hard to fall in love with the cello when you're watching Catherine play. She put out a record called Take Five, featuring Greg Myra on piano. And it was 2021 she put it out, and it is a delightful little listen, making some beloved classical works accessible to you. Here is a track from Catherine Little. Well, she's something, and I was just thrilled to have her be a part of it. Do you know that she's played with Rod Stewart? She's also recorded studio sessions for blues, pop, rap. Ah, she's great. Anyway, here is a selection from Taking Five. It is called Après un rêve, which means After a Dream, number one, opus 7. Enjoy!

I have one more Women Folk original lineup track to play for you. This Halifax-based artist, Laura Merriman. Oh, she is just as cool as it gets. She has an impressive back catalog of recordings. She is an unplucked gem as far as I am concerned. Laura appeared in Women Folk number 3, the concert on Waverly Green with Carmen Townsend. Those sweet people in the field had themselves quite a musical treat. Now, back in 2018, Laura recorded a record called This Time and From Now On. It's one of my favorites. This track is called Leave a Light On. Laura Merriman, Music Nova Scotia award-winning singer-songwriter. Her songs are deftly crafted. It's kind of Americana, rootsy style with a bit of an eerie country blues vibe. Soulful style. She is a true East Coast siren. Enjoy. Leave a Light On.

Laura Merriman, also a wonderful painter, visual artist. Look her up. Check it out. It's fantastic. Putting on some live shows. So much fun. So is doing a radio show. It is awesome. And part of the meaning behind this kind of thing is part of a larger exploration on my part, looking at art as advocacy and where those two things meet. I am a longtime nonprofit slash charitable sector type. And over the years, I've worked with lots of different disability groups, disadvantaged groups. Love that kind of work. But I also love, in more recent years, opportunities that I have had to explore the intersection between the creative side of things and advocacy and creating some movement for change or doing some good, you know? And this next artist, I've been a fan of hers for a long time, but I thought I would switch to some other big heart stuff. And indeed, the women folk concept has a lot to do with that intersection between art and advocacy. For example, Women in Music Canada just put out a post very recently about the continuing disparity between the numbers of women folk or female artists that get played on the radio and male artists that get played on the radio. There's still a real unevenness there. And I like to think that we are even helping out with that a little bit here on the show, because we download and purchase any and all possible tracks from our women folk artists. So we pay for them before we spin them. And also, that radio play royalty does trickle down to the artists eventually. And the best way to support artists, especially, women folk with our deep hearts and wonderful musical creations. My goodness, I could spend the rest of my life doing this show and wouldn't get to the bottom of the barrel. You can help by giving artists that you hear, that you dig on the show, give them a follow on their platforms. Connect. Purchase some of their music or some merchandise. Tell your friends about them. Go out and see a live event. Music is as much about hearing the stuff you love to hear as much as it is about discovering new artists. It is a great place to hang out, and I'm glad you're hanging out with me. Anyway, Alana York. Now, Alana is an amazing songwriter, an artist, but more recently, her life took an amazing turn, and I'm bringing her up because brain injury, that sort of thing, which includes stroke and other medical type things that can happen to the beautiful organ that is all of us, which is our brains. I worked with the brain injury community for many, many years. My sister has a profound brain injury, and she's been living with that for more than half her life. So it certainly touches pretty close to the quick in my family. They are also some of the most resilient and inspiring folks I've ever met. I am bringing this up, like I said, because June is Brain Injury Awareness Month. And this next artist, Alana, she is
a relatively young woman. She is in her very, very early 40s. And a couple of years ago, she sustained a stroke. And it really sent her life on a left turn for sure. She is also a mom. Her partner is very involved in her and their creative pursuits. And these days, after only a couple of years of an extraordinary time of recovery, some struggle and challenge, I am certain, a time of transformation, Alana, post-stroke, found her way back to the stage, to live music, and to creating the style of recordings that she is known for. They are high-level orchestral, very carefully arranged pieces of music, and they are so immersive. Anyhow, Alana is touring a record right now. It is called Destroyer. It is a comeback record in many respects, but certainly a record about transformation, resilience, epiphanies, upheavals. She puts it all into this incredible record. One of the highlights of this past year, speaking of artist advocacy, has been hosting a series called Rising Tide in Halifax at the stage at St. Andrews, where we've featured women folk artists front and center and created a really unique space that is intimate, fully accessible, inclusive. And Alana York graced us with her first steps onto a live stage after this 2-year-plus ordeal. And she was, it was like watching someone levitate. What a pleasure to have her join us for our season finale just this past spring. And since then, she has been on the live stage doing her thing. She is telling her story bravely and through the extraordinary music that this period helped her create. She is able to say and says it openly that this stroke event was a serendipitous force and that she is freed now from a psychological heaviness and feels an almost euphoric creativity, which is so fascinating, and you can hear it in this record. You can see it if you are lucky enough to get to see her live in the coming months. Best wishes with this new record, Alana. It's a tour de force. It is brave. It is really, really something else. So here is one of the first singles from Destroyer. It is called Tidal Wave. From Alana York, and thinking about her and the many, many folks who have had their lives affected by a change, an injury, a condition with brains, and brains are the nucleus of creativity, aren't they? So enjoy this really, really immersive and amazing track from Alana York. June, Brain Injury Awareness Month. Let's keep that in mind.

What a sweet song that brings back a lot of memories, and I love that my sis likes that song. It kind of, it hits the mark. It hits the mark. Being something that really, really makes me happy and grounded and feeling good about what's coming next. So here's a little Wave Theory.

0: 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This is Anne Murray. 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Canada was my safe haven, my light at the end of the tunnel, and it still is. 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

0: 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I'm Lori.
1: I'm Kenny.
0: Kenny, tonight is a show all about pride.
1: Pride month is here.
0: Yeah, 80s pride anthems. We're going to listen to, I think, a mix of anthems, but also a mix of songs from LGBTQ artists.
1: It's a good mix-up. I mean, there's some usual suspects, and then there's some maybe things people never thought of.
0: We'll see. Well, we kicked it off with Diana Ross on Coming Out. Classic.
1: Yes.
0: Classic to us LGBTQ plus anthem.
1: I remember when we lived in Toronto, I remember the first June that I was there, and it was Pride Month, and the Pride Parade was ramping up, and I was slinging beverages off of a patio on Young Street, and this song was, I heard it, if I heard it once, I heard it probably 300 times
0: day. Probably, and you've probably heard it 300 times since then.
1: Probably.
0: A good one, always. Thank you, Diana, for pumping it out. What are we going to listen to in our upcoming segment, though?
1: We're going to listen to some interesting stuff. We have got, of course, a classic, Culture Club. We can't have a Pride episode without Little Boy George. And Church of the Poison Mind.
0: I love that one.
1: I love that one, too. It's good.
0: Yeah. And what else?
1: We've also got Samantha Fox, which a lot of people don't necessarily know that she's part of the LGBTQ community.
0: Big advocate.
1: She is, her and her wife, she is married. And for the longest time, she was a glamour model. You know, she was a page girl in the UK.
0: Mm-hmm.
1: And
0: on many person's wall, I presume.
1: Yes, day. Yes. Yep. And but yes, eventually came out and married her wife. And we're going to kick things off with a two for with Ooh. The Pet Shop Boys and Dusty Springfield with the classic, What Have I Done to Deserve This?

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4: And we're back, and we are sharing a lot of 80s Pride anthems in celebration of Pride Month here in Canada. Is it everywhere?
5: Yes.
4: It varies.
5: It's International Pride Month.
4: Okay.
5: And then festivals happen at different times. So, like, here where we're at, our festival happens in July.
4: Yeah.
5: But we have rural prides that are happening June, July, and August.
4: So confusing.
5: Miramichi, where we're from, isn't until September.
4: Wow. That's a real stretch in the season.
5: I know. But then you have places out west and whatnot that are not until January.
4: Good God.
5: I know.
4: Get organized.
5: I know. Well, I mean,
4: it is well organized. I know.
5: I guess people want to have something all year round.
4: Mm-hmm.
5: And I think that's kind of one of the ways that they do it. They kind of look and see, when's everybody else going to be? I mean, I don't know who's flying to here and there for all these different festivals. Some people can do it. They got lots of time and apparently disposable income, of which I have zero.
4: All right. Well, I was trying to find, in the spirit of pride, some interesting or fun kind of trivia facts, pride facts. Here's one I think you will know. But which famous drag queen icon, known for her record-breaking reality TV series, can be seen dancing alongside the B-52s in the music video for their 1989 hit, Love Shack?
5: I would have to take a stab in the dark and say that might be RuPaul.
4: It is RuPaul. You're a huge lover of RuPaul's Drag Race.
5: I mean, I'm new to it. That's the thing.
4: It's only been on 4 years.
5: Literally years. I know. And I never ever really got into it. And I think it was because when I first saw some of it, I think, because it was the American ones.
4: Yeah.
5: And I thought it was going to be really kind of over the top in terms of like the drama and stuff, and I don't really subscribe to, like, I'm not really a lover of that.
4: Mm-hmm.
5: And then I started watching the Canada's Drag Race one, and I was kind of like, oh my god, this is nothing like I thought it was. And then I was like, now I'm an idiot. So then I just started binging.
4: All right, so you've gone back in time, and
5: I have.
4: Yeah, so now you know everything about all of the Drag Race.
5: I wouldn't say everything, but you know what? I have a lot of respect for what goes into creating, like, the characters, the looks, all that kind of stuff. So I think that it is not easy.
4: Oh, here's an interesting question.
5: Please tell
4: me. That you may or may not get. In what year did Halifax, Nova Scotia hold its very first official Pride March, overcoming severe harassment and hostility from the public? Not shocking.
5: I don't really know, but I feel like I want to say maybe in the 90s?
4: No.
5: Earlier?
4: Yeah.
5: 70s.
4: 1988.
5: 88?
4: Yeah.
5: Well, all right.
4: Good for us, I guess. Sad about the severe harassment and hostility.
5: You know, it's interesting because now I think, you know, east of Montreal, we are the largest festival. Really? Yeah.
4: Oh, good for us. What are we going to listen to now?
5: We are going to get into a little bit more of a rock vibe.
4: Ooh, I love it.
5: We are going to check out some Melissa Etheridge because you have to.
4: Gotta.
5: With a little Bring Me Some Water. We are also not going to listen to Queen, but instead listen to Freddie Mercury with his song, I Was Born to Love You. And we're going to check out one of my favorites, personal fave, Tracy Chapman, Crossroads. I love that song.
4: That's amazing. Let's take a listen.

0: 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Want to do more of it? 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
4: We're celebrating Pride here on Infinite 80s. Kenny, what is the last Pride memory you have?
5: The last Pride memory I have?
4: Yeah.
5: Well, I was at a festival last weekend.
4: Oh, tell us more.
5: I was set up at the West Hants Festival.
4: Yeah.
5: And just kind of talking to people. And I was recording them for my Out Loud show.
4: Yeah.
5: Thursday nights at 10 p.m. You can hear it. And just kind of meeting people. I really like the rural prides because, I mean, it's really when you see community come together.
4: Yeah.
5: And they do some really unique things. There's a lot of magic that happens there. So that was last weekend.
4: Mm-hmm.
5: And before that, it would have been last summer at Eastern Shore Pride.
4: Tell us more about that.
5: Eastern Shore is really cool. They do a
4: lot.
5: It
4: is fun that all these smaller communities are having Pride festivals and events and activities.
5: Well, I think what it does is I think it really kind of brings the community together, but it also just puts a shines like kind of a light on some of the really cool things that they do in rural areas. Everybody thinks that the hub, you know, like the metropolitan areas are the end all be all, mm-hmm. because there's more money or people want to be there and there's
4: it's more splashy for
5: yeah
4: sure.
5: Very much so. But I think that what they do in the smaller areas, I think it's really cool. I think that it's just, and it's also more enjoyable to be at.
4: Oh, wow.
5: To be honest.
4: Not the crowds?
5: It's not even about the crowds. I think it's just about just the mindset of people. They're just out there and they just want to be a part of things, right? And
4: engage and connect.
5: Yeah.
4: And, yeah, be community. That's good. I mean, that's really what Pride seems to be all about, is that sense of community.
5: Yeah, it really is. I mean, it's fun to go to a big stage and, you know, there was... I was at West Hants, while at the same time, a lot of the artists that I know were in West Hollywood and Los Angeles.
4: So on different
5: a
4: experiences.
5: Very big stage, yeah.
4: Yeah.
5: You know, with the Pussycat Dolls.
4: Oh, wow.
5: And, you know, that's a very different world, because that is a huge stage that even if you're at it, mm-hmm. you kind of have to wonder, is it really about Pride or is it really about the show? And when you're in a rural, in a smaller area, it really is about Pride and what people are bringing out and you know, how they're feeling about their community.
4: You never want to undervalue any efforts towards Pride. I think it's, when we used to live in Toronto, we certainly visited Toronto Pride many times. I still remember my dad was there as well. Had not seen a parade that huge, certainly, Miramichi Canada Day Parade, does not hold a candle to Toronto Pride Parade. So I think it was an eye-opening experience for my father.
5: You know, I think that, too, that I think what it does, the larger ones, and I recently had an interview with Jeff Consoletti, who is the founder of Out Loud, the music festival.
4: Yes, I saw that.
5: Yeah, and, you know, one of the things I asked him was, you know, he does smaller versions of it that goes around the United States. And I said, what do you think the larger Pride setup can learn from those smaller ones and vice versa? And he was really engaged with it, just kind of talking about like that he loves those smaller ones because you remember that sometimes it's not necessarily about having all of the money and all of the splash. Sometimes it's just having the people who are just so ready to just, you know, roll up their sleeves and just want to be a part of things.
4: Super passionate.
5: Yeah.
4: Sounds good. Sounds like you're out there having a fun time.
5: I'm going to be at lots of different places.
4: Well, be on the lookout for Ken. He's
5: Roller
4: out
5: Pride
4: there.
5: This Saturday in Roller Newport Pride. Arena.
4: Wow. Roller Derby Roller and Pride. Yep. Will you be playing any 80s Pride anthems whilst you are there?
5: I will be playing anthems. Yes, indeed I will.
4: Oh, wow. So people in the Newport area, do check out Ken and the Roller Pride event.
5: Step by and get your roller on.
4: All right. So, what else we got to listen to, Ken?
5: So, we are going to get into some old goodies. We've got the Village People coming up with Can't Stop the Music.
4: That is certainly a good Pride celebratory band.
5: We've also got Sylvester, one of the originals, with Band of Gold.
4: Uh-huh.
5: And we're going to kick it all off with a little erasure and Sometimes.

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2: And it's almost a wrap for us here on Infinite 80s with our 80s Pride Anthem show. I can't believe it's gone so quickly.
3: It always does. I mean, we're older now, right? Time is very fleeting. It feels an hour feels like, 10 minutes.
2: But speaking, before we go, of some Pride events, we were talking about some activities. You've got one coming up at the Pink Piano, I do believe.
3: July 25th. I'm going to be at it. It is hosted by J. Aaron Roy of Cape and Cowl Comics and Collectibles right here in Lower Sackville. Please check Jay out. And Jay organizes a lot of things in the community, but this is one of the ones that he does. And it is a Pride book fair. So a lot of LGBT artists from the province and around the area will be set up at the Pink Piano. And you can check out their works. And there's going to be other artists there as well and stuff. Yeah, it's pretty good. I was there last year and it was a good time.
2: Yeah, I stopped in. There was quite a crowd. I'm not a comic book person myself, but I did like some of the other vendors.
3: There's a lot of
2: pretty interesting
3: novelists.
2: Lots of good stuff out there. So we're going to leave you tonight with our 80s Pride anthems with the Communards, Don't Leave Me This Way. Any last thoughts about this band?
3: Jimmy Somerville from Bronski Beat to the Communards, and he just keeps on going. And he just put out a reissue and a repackaged, expanded version of his debut album from back in the day. And here he is on the Communards.
2: Never give up. Well, thanks for joining us. Until next time, I'm Lori.
3: And I'm Kenny.
2: And this has been Infinite 80s.

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Well, hey, everybody. Did you know that CIOE Community Radio has a show for everyone? Well, they certainly do. And if you love classic country music, that show is called Frank's Kind of Country, hosted by me, Frank Lowe. Each week, you can hear the songs and singers that we grew up with, like Marty Robbins and Conway Twitty, Patsy Cline and Loretta Lynn, Buck Owens and Merle Haggard, plus some new kids like Mo Bandy and Alan Jackson, or George Strait and Vince Gill, or closer to home, our Canadian stars like Ann Murray, Jim and Don Haggard, Dougie Bell, The Family Brown, Gordon Lightfoot, and more. 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

all is lost to all, and then it's over. Some hearts soar, some hearts break, some hearts give, and some hearts take on Saturday, one long ago October.

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0: Slice me up. 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

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Want to do more of it? Across Nova Scotia, voices are coming together in living rooms, school gyms, churches, and concert halls through the Nova Scotia Choral Federation. 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

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Take it back, my spine's out of whack. There's a strange click-clack in the back of my sacroiliac.

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Good morning and welcome to East Coast Saturday Morning on CIOE 97.5 FM, the voice of East Coast music. I'm Martin Hickey. I'm here for the next 3 hours playing you a great mix of music from Atlantic Canadian artists. Well, this week we're focusing on one area of Atlantic Canada in particular. It's Yarmouth, Nova Scotia, as next weekend there's a great music festival taking place in Yarmouth called the Ultramarine Music and Arts Festival. It's June the 19th and the 20th. We'll be playing you some music from artists performing at that festival, including Dusted, Mo Kenny, Quiet Parade, Fossil Cliffs, and more. We are going to play the top three songs from last week's East Coast Top 30. We've got a song going out to Doug this morning. We'll send some music out to Gene and Bernie, a song to my dad in St. John's, Newfoundland. We got something going out to Trevor later on as well. Let's get things started like we do every week by playing you a song from an artist from every province in Atlantic Canada. Oh, we're going to hear from Newfoundland and Labrador's Great Big Sea with their song, well, Yarmouth Town. Kind of a very apropos for this Saturday's focus. We're also going to hear from Rob Curry, who's originally from New Brunswick. Well, he sang a song about a South Shore lady. We'll head to Prince Edward Island. We're going to hear from the East Pointers with 2 weeks. And let's start off in Yarmouth, Nova Scotia, with the band everyone knows and their most famous song. Here's Winter Sleep, Weighty Ghosts.

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4: Hey, everybody, it's Alan Doyle. You're listening to East Coast Rising with Martin Hickey. It's going to be deadly.

Yarmouth Town, that's Great Big Sea, as we start East Coast Saturday morning by playing you a song from an artist from every province in Atlantic Canada. In addition to Newfoundland and Labrador's Great Big Sea, we heard from Rob Curry, originally from New Brunswick. We also heard from Prince Edward Island's The East Pointers and Nova Scotia's Winter Sleep. We are focusing on artists and bands from Yarmouth today on East Coast Saturday morning. Some great music coming out of Yarmouth. Well, always has been, but seems to be even more so these days. Winter Sleep has a new album out. Paper Doll Fire has a new song. All Mother. Cameron Nickerson put out a new album this year. So much great music. We'll play a lot of that for you here this morning as well. I want to play you something from somebody that's been on the music scene for decades now and has been recording under many different hats. His name is Brian Borchard. Now, Brian is playing the music festival in Yarmouth next weekend. His solo musical project is called Dusted, and Dusted is playing on tonight in Yarmouth. Go to the Aquamarine Music Festival website and get more information about the festival. I'll be playing you something from Dusted along with some other people playing tonight a little later on and talking about the specific shows. But right now I want to focus on Brian Borchard and his music. He's also in a band called Cut Cult. We don't have any music from Cut Cult here at CIOE, but we do from a few of Brian's other bands. The most recent and probably the oldest is Burnt Black. Burnt Black put out a new album this year. They've been on the music scene for decades. And in addition to Brian, who's on guitar and vocals, they also have Brian's brother Adam Borchard on guitar, Marcus Webster on bass, and Neil McKenzie on drums. So we're going to hear their most recent single, Won't Come Clean. Brian's also fronts another band called Holy Athlete. You can fill in the blanks. And we've got Free Gloss from that band. But first, here is that solo project from Brian Borchard that I mentioned. It's called Dusted. The song is Property Lines.

0: That's Burnt Black with Won't Come Clean from their new album, Heretical, that came out earlier this year. That was their first album in a couple of decades. Band's been around for many years. I have that myself on vinyl. Great album. We're going to take a quick break. And when we come back, well, we're going back even further with a band called the Purple Helmets right after this.
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That's the Purple Helmets. Now, they might be the oldest Yarmouth band that I'm familiar with, and they were around 30 years ago, kind of the precursor to Winter Sleep, Burnt Black, and so many more. And they put out a new album last year as well, more of a greatest collection of their songs. And the Purple Helmets, that song is called Highway 17. Right now, we're going to send a song out to Gene and Bernie. It's a cover of a song from Harry Nilsson that I believe was on the Urban Cowboy soundtrack. It's covered by Ryan Cook, country singer from Yarmouth, Nova Scotia. Here's Everybody's Talkin'.

0: Everybody's Talking. That's a cover of a Harry Nilsson classic by Ryan Cook. That song going out to Gene and Bernie this morning. Ryan Cook from Yarmouth, Nova Scotia, where the Ultramarine Music Festival is taking place next weekend. And lots of great music happening next weekend in Yarmouth and pretty much anywhere you are. There are a number of great music festivals happening all over Atlantic Canada in the next little while. This weekend, we're taking in the Food for the Ears Music Festival in Dartmouth, Nova Scotia. There's more down in Wolfville as well, where Matt Hughes played last night. Matt's playing tonight in Dartmouth, so we're going to get a chance to see Matt play again this evening. Always a great show that Matt puts on. June the 27th, he's got a show coming up in Halifax. Check it out. You won't want to miss that one. We've got music coming your way. Some more Yarmouth bands. Sleepless Nights. We're going to play their song, Pink Popcorn. Sleepless Nights, a project of A.A. Wallace. And we've got more music from A.A. Wallace coming up later on as well. But first, let's go back a decade, a full decade, to May 2016. And the band is called American Eric. The album was called Heart Attack. It was released in May of 2016. And American Eric is a band featuring Rob Hansen on guitar, Paul Williams on bass and vocals, Aaron McGuire on vocals and guitar, and Jake Harris on drums. They recorded this one in Nova Scotia at Old Confidence Lodge in Riverport and Echo Chamber in Halifax by Charles Austin and Diego Medina. Here are American Eric right now with their song Kerosene on East Coast Saturday Morning.
1: Hey there, baby. What you say? 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

Sleepless Nights with the song Pink Popcorn. I'm Martin Hickey. You're listening to East Coast Saturday Morning. I'm here every Saturday from 9 until noon playing you a great mix of music from Atlantic Canadian artists. We do have our top three songs from last week's East Coast Top 30 coming up to finish the show. The Top 30 airs every Saturday at 4 o'clock. I'll be back again at 4 o'clock today to count down the top 30 songs for this week. We've got more music going out to Gene and Bernie. We're going to send something out to Doug. We've got something for my dad in St. John's in the next hour of the show. We're also going to play you some new music. And we are focusing on bands from the Yarmouth area. We've got some Yarmouth adjacent bands coming up, bands from the South Shore area and some other areas of Nova Scotia close to Yarmouth, including the Fog and Tide and Timber. But right now, let's send a song out to Trevor. We've got a cover of a song by the Waterboys out of Ireland, one of my favorite songs, one of my favorite bands. And here's a cover of their song, Fisherman's Blues by Kilt.

That's Kilt with Fisherman's Blues. That song going out to Trevor this morning. We're going to get in some new music in the next little while. We're going to start it off with Dustin Boudreau, the song Made of Gold. Dustin from Yarmouth, Nova Scotia. And other bands from Yarmouth, Nova Scotia we're playing this morning. We've got Rain Over St. Ambrose coming, your way now with Broken Love. And before that, here's an artist that I first had a chance to see as the lead vocalist of the band This Ship. Her name is Bethany, and here's Bethany now with Handwritten Notes.

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That's Dustin Boudreau. The song is called Made of Gold. We're in a Refresh from the East Coast segment of the program where we do play you some new music from Atlantic Canadian artists. We are still in the Yarmouth area of Nova Scotia this morning, even for our Fresh from the East Coast segment. And we've got some new music from Cameron Nickerson coming your way. Cameron released a new album recently, all about recovering from addiction. And the song Well Done on a Wheel we've got coming your way. Band Paper Doll Fire, I think this is their first single. The Paper Doll Fire are playing the Ultramarine Music Festival next weekend in Yarmouth. You get a chance to get down and check that out. You will not be disappointed. We're going to play Broken Figure from Paper Doll Fire. But first, here's the trio All Mother. Some great harmonies in All Mother. And their single, The Devil That You Know.

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I'm welding on a wheel. Cameron Nickerson, the song is called Welding on a Wheel. That song spent a number of weeks on the East Coast Top 30. The East Coast Top 30 airs every Saturday at 4 o'clock, so if you tune in today, I'll be counting down the top 30 songs for this week. Corey Taylor is an artist living in the Territories in Canada and originally from Yarmouth, Nova Scotia. Corey put out a song called The Other Side last year, and we've got that one coming your way. But first, here's a new country duo from the Yarmouth area. They're Amy and Arwen, and their debut EP was called Catchin' Nothin' But a Buzz. Here's the title track. Got a

The Other Side, that's Corey Taylor. Right here on East Coast Saturday morning, 3 hours of music from Atlantic Canadian artists every Saturday from 9 until noon. And well, if you've been listening, we were focusing on bands from Yarmouth, Nova Scotia this morning. As the Ultramarine Music and Arts Festival is taking place in Yarmouth next weekend, June the 19th and the 20th, featuring some bands we've played already, including Paper Doll, Fire and Dusted, and some more that we've got coming up in the next little while. Well, right now, let's send a song out to Gene and Bernie, and it is a cover of a song by David Usher. You might remember David Usher from the band Moist. He was the lead vocalist of Moist and had a couple of solo albums himself. He put out a song, St. Lawrence River. Right now, here's the cover of it by the Parish Choir.

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French for Horse, that's another project from A.A. Wallace. And that song is called Game Boy. That's a new song from French for Horse. Well, let's play you some music from Wintersleep. We've got their latest single that's been on the East Coast Top 30 the last couple of weeks called My Mind Always. Wintersleep include Paul Murphy on vocals, Tim Dion on guitar, John Samuel on guitar and keys, Lowell Campbell on drums, and well, a few different people on bass, and I can't remember who the current bassist is right now. And Contrived is pretty much all of them except Paul Murphy. They've got a new vocalist or different vocalist in Contrived that were on the music scene again decades ago and released a new album last year. The vocalist for Contrived, well, the duties are split between Lowell, John, and Mike McNeil. Here's half of it from Contrived right now on East Coast Saturday Morning.

That's Winter Sleep with My Mind Always, and that's from Winter Sleep's latest album, Wishing Moon. Well, let's play you some Yarmouth area or Yarmouth adjacent bands. Right now, these are bands from near that area. The Fog, I believe, are from Digby, Nova Scotia, and big supporter of CIOE, and we're grateful for their support and happy to support them as well. The Fog, we've got What It's Worth coming your way, but first, well, here's a brother duo from the area, the Yarmouth area of Nova Scotia. They're called Tide and Timber. Here they are now with Who Is the Girl?

0: almost asleep, my buddy. 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"Not by the hair of my chinny chin," said the pigs. "I'll huff and I'll puff."
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3: 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Did you know that CIOE Community Radio has a show for everyone? 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And if you love classic country music, that show is called Frank's Kind of Country, hosted by me, Frank Lowe. 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

The Fog with What It's Worth. The Fog playing around Nova Scotia all the time. You get a chance to get out and catch them live. I recommend you do so. Great band, a great song right there. You're listening to East Coast Saturday Morning. I'm Martin Hickey. We still have another hour in the show left to go. We'll play some music from artists that are performing at the Ultramarine Music Festival. Last night it was Mo Kenny and Quiet Parade, Post Fun Girl, Juro, Paper Doll, Fire played. Tonight, there's music from Dusted. And there's a Summer Solstice song by Lori Brown with some special guests. The Orchids are playing, Fossil Cliffs, Fencing. There's an after party tonight as well at the Portside Pub. And you know what? This afternoon, right after this show, if you're in Yarmouth, there's some Rappy Pie. There's a Rappy Pie review at Heritage Brewing from noon until 2. And that's open to festival pass holders. So if you got yourself a festival pass, head down to Heritage Brewing. Get yourself some Rappy Pie. Let's send a song out to my dad right now in St. John's, Newfoundland. And we've got Roger Stone with Claire to hear.

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Cheval with Tron. I think that's the third musical project that we've played today from A.A. Wallace. We heard from Sleepless Nights and French for Horse in the last couple of hours. That one, Cheval with Tron. You're listening to East Coast Saturday Morning. I'm Martin Hickey. And let's send a song out to Doug right now. Here's Stan Rogers, Acadian Saturday Night.

Acadian Saturday Night. That is Stan Rogers, and that song going out to Doug this morning. You want to have yourself an Acadian Saturday Night? Well, if you're down in Yarmouth, Nova Scotia, well, you can have one of those this evening as some great music taking place tonight. We're going to play you a song from a band that's playing this evening at part of the Ultramarine Music Festival. We'll also have music from Connie Saulnier. We've got Steel Wheels coming your way. I think Connie was playing this weekend as well. We'll hear from Quiet Parade. We were here. Quiet Parade played last night at the Holy Trinity Church. And, well, tonight at the Yarmouth Legion at 9 o'clock. Well, there's Fencing, the Orchids, and this band. It's Mike Dion's solo project, Fossil Cliffs, and here's their latest single, Time Exceeds Limitations.

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Steel Wheels, that's Connie Saulnier. Now, I think Connie is playing in Yarmouth as part of the Ultramarine Music Festival this weekend. I don't have the details of when Connie is playing, but I think you can get down and see Connie Saulnier this weekend. But speaking of this weekend, Mo Kenny played last night. Mo is a great artist. You ever get a chance to see Mo play, get out and catch Mo live. Right now, we've got a song from Mo going out to Bernie and Jean this morning. It's a cover of a Big Star classic. It's 13 on East Coast Saturday Morning. Well,

13. That's Mo Kenny. Mo, one of the headliners of the Ultramarine Music Festival. Folks, there's lots of great music festivals happening in and around Atlantic Canada all summer. And they seem to have started this weekend. This weekend in Dartmouth, you can catch the Food for the Ears Music Festival. We've been there this weekend. There's one taking place in the Valley as well, and it's the Ridgefest Festival. Matt Hughes played last night, and Matt's playing in Dartmouth tonight along with Elise Aaron. Who else is on the bill tonight? Rankin McInnes and others. So it's going to be a great show tonight in Dartmouth, Food for the Ears Music Festival. Next weekend, as we're playing some music from Yarmouth, it's the Ultramarine Music Festival. There's one taking place in the Valley as well. And then wherever you are, I'm sure there's a music festival. I think Lana Vanya was playing in St. John's recently, or at least very soon. The one that we look forward to every year is the New Glasgow Riverfront Jubilee. We'll be there again this year, and lots more. Get out, take in live music if and when you can. We've got music coming your way from Michael Terrence. I'll tell you a bit more about Michael when I come back. We're going to play Summer Tones. We also have Sluice. That's another band of Trevor Murphy, who's organizing the Ultramarine Music Festival. So thank you, Trevor, for something great like this. We've got from Sluice, Agis Comme Du Monde. And now from Dusted, who's headlining tonight at the Holy Trinity Church tonight. You can catch Dusted. Here's Dusted right now with Baseball.

0: It's 11:29.
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That's Michael Terrence, and the song is called Summer Tones. Michael put out a new album last year. The name of it escapes me right now, but Michael Terrence was one of the originators of the band Post Data. Now, his non-musical name is Michael Murphy, and well, if that last name sounds familiar, well, it's probably just because you're a person, and Murphy is likely one of the most common names you'll ever hear. But Michael Murphy is the brother of Paul Murphy, who's the vocalist of the band Wintersleep, and who's also Post Data is now Paul Murphy's solo project. And so it started, I think, with Michael and Paul brothers putting together an album for one of their parents, I believe, and putting together some music, and then it kind of just blossomed from there. Post Data has become one of my favorite artists to listen to. Paul Murphy's a great songwriter. And Michael released an album last year as Michael Terrence, and that song Summer Tones from Michael Terrence. Lots of connections in the Nova Scotia music scene and Yarmouth music scene in general. I don't have all the connections. That's why I'll talk to Neil McKenzie or Aaron McGuire, and they'll give me some who's connected to who in Yarmouth, Nova Scotia. Well, speaking of Post Data, did all this talking, might as well play a song by Post Data. Here's Black Cloud on East Coast Saturday Morning.

Black Cloud from Post Data, right here on East Coast Saturday morning. We do have two more songs from artists from Yarmouth, Nova Scotia, before we get into the top three songs from last week's East Coast Top 30. Now, if you listen to the whole show today, you're going to say, Martin, you missed X and Y bands from Yarmouth, Nova Scotia. Two off the top of my head that we did have to remove were Lead Mule and Carrie because, well, we just didn't have enough room for all of the great music from the Yarmouth area. We'll play those in upcoming shows. And if there's somebody you think we missed, head over to our Facebook page, East Coast Saturday Morning with Martin Hickey. Let me know. And we'll be happy to include them on an upcoming show. Bound to be artists that we missed along the way. Well, let's finish off our Yarmouth segment with Jacques Surette with Every Day. And before I tell you about the other one we're going to play right now, let me just remind you of the schedule for tonight at the Ultramarine Music Festival. Well, after the show, if you have a festival pass, you can head down to Heritage Brewing Company for the Rappy Pie Review. Get yourself some Rappy Pie. It's free. Well, it's included in your pass. Tonight at Holy Trinity Church, you've got Dusted and Lori Brown with the Summer Solstice Songs and special guests. And tonight at the Yarmouth Legion, this will be after the Holy Trinity show. It's the Orchids, Fossil Cliffs, and Fencing. And then there's an after party tonight at midnight as well. All that tonight. Head down to Yarmouth if you're already there. Have yourself a great time. Right now, we've got Jacques Surette coming up. But before Jacques, here's an unreleased song from Brian Muse. Had a couple of requests from this when I sent out the Who Do We Play music from Yarmouth. And a few people said Brian Muse. And Brian has gracefully sent us his music. Here's Brian Muse right now with Hunted Hearted.

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2: You're listening to East Coast Saturday Morning. I'm Martin Hickey. You do hear a few of the East Coast Rising promos, and that's because that's what this show was called beforehand, and we did have some great promos along the way, and hate to get rid of them. When Joel Plaskett does your promo, you kind of keep it even after the show has changed its name. Speaking of Joel Plaskett, we're now into the top three songs from last week's East Coast Top 30. Number three on the chart last week was Joel Plaskett Emergency's latest, Fill in the Blanks.

Fill in the Blanks, that's Joel Plaskett. Emergency, that song was number 3 on last week's East Coast Top 30. What song was number 2 last week, you might ask? Oh, it was Logan Edward McKay. It's from his upcoming debut album, Lehman. Here's White Lie.

White Lion, that's Logan Edward McKay. That song was number 2 on the East Coast Top 30 last week. And we're heading to Cape Breton, Nova Scotia for the song that held the number 1 spot. It's the latest single from Carlton Stone, California Sober.

California Sober, that's Carlton Stone. That song was number one on the East Coast Top 30 last week. Tune in today at 4 o'clock. I'll be back again this week to count down the top 40 songs for this week. Let's finish up with a song that we send out at the end of every show. It's a song going out in memory of Brian. I'm Martin Hickey. Thanks for joining me here on East Coast Saturday morning. Have yourself a great afternoon. Here's Sarah McLachlan, The Rainbow Connection.

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1: Infinite knowledge and universal consciousness. Shackled to suburban desks and offices. I understand what my work is, but what am I working for? The old world is dying. The new world struggles to be born.
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0: Heart struck still, no one there to hear me cry, but the blackbirds in the sky. 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
5: Welcome to the East Coast 30. It's a countdown of the top 30 songs of the week for the week ending June 13th. I'm Martin Hickey. Well, this week on the top 30, we've got one song moving into the East Coast Top 30 Hall of Fame after spending 10 weeks on the chart. We have one song making a return after falling off the last 2 weeks, and we have four songs making their debut. Well, let's start off at number 30 with a five-piece fog rock band from Yarmouth, Nova Scotia. They're called Paper Doll Fire, and they consist of Corey LeBlanc, Matt Muse, Daniel Mahood, Marc Robert d'Entremont, and Leon Stewart. Here they are with Broken Figure, your number 30 song on the East Coast Top 30.

Paper Doll Fire. The song is called Broken Figure, and that song is number 30 on this week's East Coast Top 30. They are a five-piece band from Yarmouth, Nova Scotia. Well, let's stay in Yarmouth, Nova Scotia for song number 29. It's a song that made its East Coast Top 30 debut last week, and well, it features one of the members of Paper Doll Fire. Her name is Danielle Mahud. This song at number 29 this week is Dustin Boudreau featuring Danielle Mahud. Call Me Icarus.

That's Dustin Boudreaux. The song is called Call Me Icarus. It made its East Coast Top 30 debut last week. It's number 29 this week. Well, at number 28, we've got our first of four songs making their debut, and we're heading to New Glasgow, Nova Scotia. And it's the first song on the East Coast Top 30 from John Raven Visser. Here's Love Hurricane.

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American Apparel, that is Panic Baby and Baby Nova, and that song sits at number 27 this week. Well, After the Ashes are a rock band from Halifax, Nova Scotia, and they've recently released a new album called Reignite. Their song Now That I've Lost You is your number 26 song on the East Coast Top 30.

Now That I've Lost You, that's After the Ashes at number 26 this week. Well, Lindsay Meisner is a soul R&B artist from Nova Scotia, well, who just won the 2026 East Coast Music Award for Soul and B Artist, Soul and R&B Recording of the Year. Lindsay's latest single, Feelings, makes its East Coast Top 30 debut at number 25.

Lindsay Meisner, Feelings. That song makes its East Coast Top 30 debut this week at number 25. Well, we go from a song making its debut to a song moving into the East Coast Top 30 Hall of Fame after spending 10 weeks on the chart. It's from alternative folk rock band or trio All Mother from Nova Scotia's South Shore. Now, their song Devil That You Know made its top 30 debut on April the 4th, and it spent 10 weeks on the chart, peaking at number 7. This week, All Mother's Devil That You Know moves into the East Coast Top 30 Hall of Fame. It's your number 24 song of the week. It's

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3: We're up to song number 23 on the East Coast Top 30. I'm Martin Hickey, and at number 23, well, we've got the only song making a return to the chart this week. It's from Ria May and Classified, and it spent 6 weeks on the chart before falling off 2 weeks ago. We welcome In the Stars back at number 23 on this week's East Coast Top 30.

In the Stars, that's Ria May and Classified. It's your number 23 song this week. It's the only song making a return to the chart. Well, Aging Disgracefully is a blues duo based out of Prince Edward Island and Nova Scotia. It consists of Karen Pyra and Michael Elliott. They've just released a new EP called Vintage Love, and the title track of that is up two this week to number 22.

Vintage Love, that's aging disgracefully at number 22 this week. Well, Ruth Manning is a singer-songwriter from Nova Scotia who's in the Country Music Hall, Nova Scotia Country Music Hall of Fame. Ruth's latest single, My Mother's Hands, is now on the East Coast Top 30 for 9 straight weeks. This week, it's up 7 to number 21.

My Mother's Hands by Ruth Manning. That song moves up 7 this week to number 21. Well, with 10 songs down, 20 songs to go on the East Coast Top 30, and at number 20, making its East Coast Top 30 debut, it's the latest single from Davina Doyle. Here's Darling.

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2: We're inside the top 20 on this week's East Coast Top 30. Well, Carrie Lynn's latest single, Killing Time, while a song that most people refer to as the Fish song, debuted at number 22 last week, it's up three this week to number 19.

Carrie Lynn with Killing Time. That song is up 3 this week to number 19. Well, Raglan Road is a band out of New Brunswick playing some great traditional music. Their song, $3 a Pound, has been on the East Coast Top 30 for 6 straight weeks. It's your number 18 song this week. Will the

$3 a pound, the song about the lobster fishery by Raglan Road. That song sits at number 18 this week. Well, Goldie Boutillier is an artist out of Cape Breton, Nova Scotia, who's currently making waves on the Canadian music scene. Goldie's latest single, Party, debuted at number 5 last week, drops 12 this week to number 17.

That's Goldie Boutillier with Party. That song is number 17 this week. Well, Isabel Foster is a young singer-songwriter based in Halifax, Nova Scotia. Isabel's just released a new EP called Cooler on the Coast. The song Cool on the Coast debuted last week at number 18. It's up two this week to number 16.

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5: We're halfway through the East Coast Top 30 for the week ending June 13th. I'm Martin Hickey. Remember, if you like the songs that you hear on the Top 30, keep your dial tuned to 97.5 FM throughout the week. You'll hear these songs on shows like The Coastal Connection with Ron James every weekday afternoon from 1 until 4. Holding at number 15 for the second week in a row, it's Pinio and Loeb and Jordan with Spin.

That's the electronic duo Pinio and Loeb, who teamed up with R&B singer Jordan for that song Spin. It holds at number 15 for the second week in a row. At number 14 this week, from their latest album, Wishing Moon, it's Winter Sleep with My Mind Always.

That's Winter Sleep with My Mind Always. That song is number 14 this week. Well, at number 13, well, we've got our highest debut of the week, and it comes to us, well, from a folk Americana ensemble handcrafted in Halifax, Nova Scotia. The band is called Manderville, and they're the brainchild of frontman Quinn LeBlanc. They serve as an ode to the great folk and Americana acts of the 1960s and the 1970s. Now, the band consists of Imogen Ash on vocals, Felix Slander on electric guitar, Oscar Moyles on fiddle, Kerry Milks on percussion, Seamus Johnson on tenor guitar, banjo, and pretty much every other string instrument that he can lay his hands on, and Quinn LeBlanc on vocals and acoustic guitar. Their first single is called Dirty Old Harry, and it debuts on the East Coast Top 30 this week at number 13.

That's our highest debut of the week. It's the first single from a folk Americana ensemble that's from Halifax, Nova Scotia. They're called Manderville, and that song is Dirty Old Harry. We're up to song number 12, and we've got our biggest mover of the week. It's a song that's now in its ninth straight week on the chart. It did spend 1 week at number one, but last week it was sitting at number 21. And I can tell you the three members of the End of the Line were not happy with that placement because it jumps nine this week to number 12.

0: That's the end of The Line. It's a band featuring Mick Davis, Chris Churchill, and Steve Perry. Their song, I Saw the Fire, jumps back up 9 this week to number 12 on the East Coast Top 30. It's our biggest mover of the week. Well, the latest single from Lane Hall debuted at number 17 last week. This song, well, it celebrates the importance of family. Here is Lane Hall and the vocals of Jordan with Family Tree, moving up 6 to number 11.
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3: Well, we've reached the top 10 songs on the East Coast Top 30 for the week ending June 16th. I'm Martin Hickey. Well, this week's top 10 has three songs moving into the top 10.

for the first time, and one song returning to the top 10. And that song, well, it's at number 10. It's a coming-of-age song about moving to the city after living in a small town your whole life. At number 10, here's Victoria McDougal, Commonwealth.

Commonwealth from Victoria McDougall moves back into the top 10 this week. It's at number 10. Oh, the Way East is a rock band from St. John's, Newfoundland. Their new album is called Inyan, and their latest single, Poor Decisions, made its East Coast Top 30 debut 4 weeks ago at number 17. It spent the last 2 weeks at number 13. And this week, it jumps up four to move into the top 10 at number 9.

Poor Decisions, that's the way east. It's number 9 on this week's East Coast Top 30. Well, Matt Hughes is a great piano player based in Halifax, Nova Scotia. Now, Matt's latest single, well, it's a tribute to summer. Here's Coleslaw Summer, your number 8 song on this week's East Coast Top 30.

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6: Well, we're up to song number 7 on the East Coast Top 30. I'm Martin Hickey, and at number 7, we've got an artist that was recently featured in Canadian Billboard magazine and is currently playing North by Northeast in Toronto. It's Loviot moving up 7 to number 7 with Exposure.
7: Just

Exposure, that's Loviot. That's from Loviot's most recent album, Debutante. That song is up 7 this week as it moves into the top 10 at number 7. The song at number 6 also moves in to the top 10 this week. Well, it's from Evan O'Coin, and it's Evan's first single in quite a while, or his first solo single in quite a while, as he's also the vocalist of the band Midnight Watch. Well, the song made its East Coast Top 30 debut 2 weeks ago at number 19. Last week, it was tied for our biggest mover, jumping up 7 to number 12. And this week, For You is up 6 more to number 6.

That's Evan O'Coy, and the song is called For You. It's up six this week to number six on the East Coast Top 30. Well, Logan Edward McKay has a new album called Lehman. It's his debut album. The song White Lie is now in its seventh week on the chart. It spent a week at number one. This week, it's number five.

Logan, Edward McKay with White Lie. It's number 5 on this week's East Coast Top 30. Well, let's stay with Logan's, but we're heading to Prince Edward Island for Logan Richard. His song, Yet to Let Me Down, debuted at number 9 this week. It's up 5 this week to number 4.

0: Love to sing? Want to do more of it? Across Nova Scotia, voices are coming together in living rooms, school gyms, churches, and concert halls through the Nova Scotia Choral Federation. 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
2: Well, we've reached the top three songs on the East Coast Top 30 for the week ending June 23rd. I'm Martin Higgy, and at number three, we've got the latest single from Newfoundland and Labrador-based artist Claire Porter. The song debuted at number 14 2 weeks ago. It tied for our biggest mover of the week last week, jumped up seven. And this week, Yellow Spider is up four to number three. Hey.

Yellow Spider. That's Claire Porter moving up four this week to number three. Well, the song that sat at number three on the East Coast Top 30 last week was from a trio from Dartmouth, Nova Scotia. They're a rock band called Joel Plaskett Emergency, and their latest single, Fill in the Blanks, is your number two song this week.

Joel Plaskett Emergency. Fill in the blanks. It's number two on the East Coast Top 30. Well, that means we've reached the number one song for the week ending June the 23rd. Now, before I tell you what it is, I want to remind you to head over to communityradio.ca. Vote for your favorite songs for next week's Top 30. I want to thank Russell Gross and Ron James for everything they do to help put this show together. And thank you for listening and for voting. Holding at number one for the second week in a row. Let's head to Cape Breton, Nova Scotia with Carlton Stone, California Sober.

that we're here each week on 97.5 Community Radio. And we're glad you can join us as we bring you lots and lots of fiddle music. Of course, Don Messer and his Islanders give us an introduction to the Barn Dance Show each week. Well, we're going to New Brunswick for Jim Morrison to get us started off with this week's show. He's got a couple of tunes that every fiddle player that I know plays. He's got the Rock Valley Jig and Buffalo Gals, Jim Morrison.

Well, the fiddler we just heard was the late and great Tara Lynn Twinar, going back some years ago now, a very well-known young fiddle player in Maritime Provinces from Nova Scotia, and unfortunately lost her life in an automobile accident in Annapolis Valley. Well, today she played Glinda's reel, she played the high-level hornpipe and Jordan's reel. Tara Lynn Twinar. Okay, we'll go off now. I think that's Eastern Ontario, just handy the Quebec border. Dennis Brisson. You got the Big Ben Waltz Clog and the Buck Fever Rag. Denny Brisson.

Well, the fiddle player we just heard was Curtis Hicks. That's Ivan Hicks's dad. And he played some great old-time music, and today he played the old-timers polka. Well, going to the Dartmouth area of Nova Scotia now, back there's a group put a group together to play some fiddle tunes back years ago. They called themselves the Last Chance Band. Anyway, they got a tune here called Bonaparte Crossing the Rhine.

0: 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The best in East Coast music with a little Canadiana added to the mix. Artists will be dropping by from time to time for a little bit of conversation. 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
1: 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I'm your host, Keith Ross. I'm here each week on 97.5 Community Radio, CIOE. And of course, we're bringing you lots and lots of fiddle music. And the last fiddler we heard was April Virch from Ontario, very, very fine fiddle player. Played a couple of tunes for us there. Bye Bye Blackbird, that's a little old jazz tune from years ago. And then she played a bit of the Jesse Polka. We'll go on now to the late and great Earl Mitten, of course from New Brunswick.

And we got him playing a couple of tunes, The Farmer's Jamboree and The Devil's Dream. Ooh, that'd be a nightmare. Earl Mitten.

Well, the fiddle player we just heard was Nancy Roach from Halifax, Nova Scotia. And she played a very popular waltz that everybody likes to hear, the Shannon Waltz. Well, we'll go down to Western Nova Scotia now, Dennis Comeau. And he's got a tune that a lot of fiddle players play, although we don't like to play it this time of year because it's called Snow, Dear. We don't want any more snow, dear. Here's Dennis Comeau.

The fiddle player we just heard was Clell Jodry. Now, he came from the South Shore area of Nova Scotia back years ago. And the tune he played on the show today was called An Irish Clog. Well, we'll go to New Brunswick now, Crystal Jones. And she's got a very, very popular waltz that's played by just about every fiddle player I know. And that's a lot. The Florence Killen Waltz.

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1: 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I'm your host, Keith Ross. I'm here each week on 97.5 Community Radio, CIOE. And, of course, we're bringing you lots and lots of fiddle music. And the last fiddle music we heard was going way back in years to Bob Wills and the Texas Playboys. Of course, obviously from Texas. And they played the Silver Lake Blues and the Crippled Turkey. Well, we'll go off now to Quebec. There's a great fiddling group called La Tirlatan. And we're going to have them doing a great old-time tune today that just about every fiddle player plays, called the White River Stomp.

That fiddle tune we just heard was called the Constitution Breakdown. And that was played by Nancy Roach from Halifax. And Ken Davidson, the guitar player, took a little break on that tune as well. Okay, we'll go to Ontario now, Mike Sanderson. And he's got a jig for us. And, well, written on the writing on it here, it says the Jig du Bois. And I think translated into English, that's Jig of the Woods. Mike Sanderson.

That beautiful waltz we just heard was called the Sweet Memories Waltz. That was played by Byron Berline, and as I think he came from Western United States, it was recorded in California, so that's probably in that area. But he's certainly a very, very fine fiddler. We'll go to New Brunswick now. Marty Fenton got some jigs for us. Marty's Jig, The Rakes of Kildare, and the Rock Valley Jig. Marty Fenton.

You've been listening to Barn Dance. I'm your host, Keith Ross. I'm here each week on 97.5 Community Radio, CIOE. And, of course, we bring you lots and lots of fiddle music. So we'll do, as usual, we'll close out today's show with one of my tunes. And it's got a nice waltz called The Curtains of Night Waltz. Tune us in next week.

0: Did you know that arts and culture contribute nearly $1 billion to Nova Scotia's economy and support over 14,000 jobs? That's more than farming, fishing, and forestry combined. 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

I wasn't rich enough to get a violin when I was young, but if I had to have the money, boy, oh boy, I would be a violin player. My God, I was alive with it.

Good evening, folks, and welcome into A Touch of Texas. We're glad you're here. Don't forget, we're coming to you 97.5 CIOE-FM, the voice and choice of the East Coast, and we're also available at communityradio.ca. Also, don't forget, Tuesday night at 8 o'clock, the best of Bluegrass Atlantic, and Sunday afternoon at 4, the best of Bluegrass Atlantic Gospel Hour. And also, don't forget, Frank's Kind of Country with Frank Lowe that follows the best of Bluegrass Atlantic Gospel Hour at 6 o'clock on Sundays, and Frank's show is also rebroadcast at 4 o'clock on Wednesday afternoons. So anyway, we're going to go to the music. Here's Webb Pearce and one of his big hits called I Ain't Never.

That's Connie Smith, and that's a great version of that song called Beneath Still Waters. Of course, it's been recorded by a lot of people over the years, but I think Connie does as good a job as anybody. Anyway, right now we're going to go to Waylon Jennings, and we're featuring a few songs from Waylon Jennings tonight. We get a couple later on in the show. Here's a song by Waylon Jennings called Black Rose.

That was really the one and only Willie Nelson, and the song called Blue Eyes Crying in the Rain, which was the song that brought him back into prominence in country music after being sort of out of touch for a few years. That song was written by Fred Rose, and of course, I'm sure Willie gets credit for doing it, but Fred Rose wrote that song. It was a very old song at the time that he recorded it. Anyway, we're going to Ernest Ashworth now, and we're featuring the music of Ernest Ashworth tonight, and this is a song called Back on My Mind Again.

0: That was our featured artist for this segment. Well, actually, our featured artist for the show, or independent artist. That was Jackie Appleberry, and in this case, Jackie Appleberry and TJ Christian do a fine job, and if not for you. Right now, we're going to go to Doug Davis, and he's got the Desert Rose Band in the story behind the song.
1: Hello, this is Doug Davis, and one more story behind the song.
2: Ashes of love.
1: Ashes of Love, an old Johnny Jack tune that was a 1987 top 30 hit for the Desert Rose Band. Desert Rose Band's Chris Hillman talks about that song.
3: We got that on the album, and then the record company wanted to put that out as the first single. And in a way, pretty smart of them to sort of ease us into the country music radio listening market. In fact, when we first played the Opry, remember Bill Anderson on the Opry, he took me aside and said, Chris, you should do Ashes of Love first because the folks will remember it. And it was, he was so kind, thoughtful in that wisdom, so we went out and did that. But I just loved it. See, I've always drawn to that kind of singing, the duet singing, be it Johnny and Jack, Lubin Brothers, Ray Price and Van Howard when he used to sing tenor to Ray Price, all that stuff, just loved it, you know.
1: Ashes of Love came on the charts March 21st, 1987, and peaked at number 26 on the chart for 16 weeks for the Desert Rose Band.

0: 7, The Desert Blues Band and Ashes of Love. Join us next time for one more story behind the song.
1: That was the Desert Rose Band, and that was a big hit for Johnny and Jack many years ago, back in the early 50s. That's a song called Ashes of Love, and of course the Desert Rose Band do a fine job on that. That's all the time we have for this segment, but we will be back with more great country music after these important messages. Don't go away.

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Welcome back into A Touch of Texas, folks. We're glad to have you with us. Don't forget, we're coming to you on CIOE-FM, the voice and choice of the East Coast. That's 97.5 on your radio. 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Don't forget that. Don't forget to go to the website there, and you can click on the Listen Live button, hear all kinds of great music and news and stuff like that. And while you're in there, don't forget to click on that GoFundMe button and drop a little bit of money in the GoFundMe account to help the station along, keep everything healthy, and keep us bringing you these shows that you like. Anyway, we're going to go to the music right now. Here's Country Johnny Mathis and a song called I'll Cry When I Call Your Name.

That was Webb Pierce again, and that's a song called Backstreet Affair, and that song's been recorded by a lot of people, but Webb does as good a job as anybody on it, and it's been around a long, long time. Anyway, right now we're going to go to another person who's had songs that have been around for a long, long time. It's Patsy Cline and a Willie Nelson written song called Crazy.

That was Waylon Jennings again in one of his big hits called Brown Eyed Handsome Man. He did a fine job in that. It's kind of a rock and roll-ish tune. He did a fine job. And, of course, he played rock and roll in his early career with Buddy Holly. Anyway, right now we're going to go to Willie Nelson. This is probably one of my favorite songs that Willie recorded. It's a good one. It's a song called Immigrant Eyes.

0: That was Ernie Ashworth there, a featured artist, and that's a great song from Ernie Ashworth, a song called Because I Cared. Anyway, right now we're going to go to Doug Davis, and he's got Johnny Cash and the story behind the song.
1: Hello, this is Doug Davis, and one more story behind the song.
2: She had everything it seemed, not a care, this teenage queen.
1: Ballad of a Teenage Queen, 1958, number one for Johnny Cash. Jack Clement talks about that song.
3: Well, that's a bit of a true story, Ballad of a Teenage Queen. If you liken the Sun Record Studio and to the candy store, and I would be the guy that worked in the candy store, and the teenage queen was a girl named Barbara Pittman, ravishing redhead. Anyway, I was falling in love with her, and that's some kind of what that's about. You know, it was a sort of a hit in the rock and roll charts, but it wasn't a rock and roll song at all. I always got a kick out of that for that reason. Silly song, it's a total fantasy. And, make-believe, fairy tale.
1: Ballad of a Teenage Queen came on the charts January 20th, 1958. Made it to number one and stuck there for 10 weeks. Was on the chart for 23 weeks for Johnny Cash.

0: 1958, Johnny Cash, Ballad of a Teenage Queen. Join us next time for another story behind the song.
1: That was Johnny Cash and the song called Ballad of a Teenage Queen. I believe that came out about 1956 or 7 or somewhere around there. Anyway, that's a great song from Johnny and one of his big hits, and that's all the time we have for this segment. We'll be back after these important messages. Don't go away.

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1: Well, hey, everybody. Did you know that CIOE Community Radio has a show for everyone? Well, they certainly do. And if you love classic country music, that show is called Frank's Kind of Country, hosted by me, Frank Lowe. Each week, you can hear the songs and singers that we grew up with, like Marty Robbins and Conway Twitty, Patsy Cline and Loretta Lynn, Buck Owens and Merle Haggard, plus some new kids like Mo Bandy and Alan Jackson, or George Strait and Vince Gill, or closer to home, our Canadian stars like Ann Murray, Jim and Don Haggard, Dougie Bell, The Family Brown, Gordon Lightfoot, and more. 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

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And you can also, after that's over, at 6 o'clock on Sunday, you can get Frank's Kind of Country with Frank Lowe, and that show is a great show, and that's also rebroadcast on Wednesdays at 4. So if you want to hear some good music, entertainment, information, just listen to any one of those three shows, and you got it all right there. Here's Connie Smith, a song called The Other Side of You.

of Charlie Pride, and that's a song called Trapped in an Old Country Song, and that's a great song from Charlie. I'd never heard that one before till I was going through some material to put on this show, and I kind of liked it, so I decided I would put it on right now. Here's Webb Pierce and the song called I'm Walking the Dog.

That was Vern Gosner, one of his many hits called Dim Lights, Thick Smoke, and Loud, Loud Music, and he does a fine job on those kinds of songs. Anyway, we're going to go to Ernest Ashworth right now, and this is a great song from Ernie called Heartbreak Avenue.